0: affect all you. This is Dominic Dominica, and all you listening to Mystery. Okay, okay, okay, that's all right. Okay, Dudu.
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Next, Anita Baker, Tina Marie, Shantae Moore, Blue Contrell, B2K, Kenya will all be singing in this Sleep Montage. More music,

Thank you for tuning in to the Sleep Montage. The SOS Band, Maya, Alicia Keys, Chris Brown featuring Usher and Shane, Kylie, Level 42, Mia J, Van Hunt, Anita Baker, Tina Marie, Shantae Moore, Blue Cantrell, B2K, and to end the Sleep Montage, here is Kanye.

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2: Good morning, good afternoon, good evening, good night, wherever you are in the world. Davey J back in the building. 1 hour straight in the mix about to come up. And we also have a bunch of events going on, including the one this afternoon here, especially for bank holidays. So go to our site for more information, which is, of course, mysoul.com. All right, let's do this.
3: Look here. This grown folks business. We keeping it grown, we keeping it sexy, and we keeping it moving. They drop that sexiness on them, man.
1: 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In the mix.

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2: 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Shout out to Yinka, shout out to Winsome, shout out to Yvonne, and shout out to Righty. And by the way, I am not a football fan by any means, but once again, and I'm sure everybody said it, but I might as well say it myself, congratulations to Arsenal.

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6: 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Jasper, the Vinyl Junkie, on My Soul with the ABC and P of funk, jazz, soul and boogie. Throw in some funky breakbeats and some rap to round it off. Jasper does not get hung up on just one groove. New and old, he doesn't care. It'll be on air. 100 volts of funk and stuff direct in your ear. 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
2: All right, one section left to play. This is it. Stand by. Craig is on the way, and then Pete, etc. For more information, go to our site, which is mysoul.com. As always, it has been a pleasure. Cannot do this without you. You know how it goes. Passport situation for me, a lot better. So another piece of the puzzle was added, and it's looking good. That's about all I want to say, because I don't want to jinx myself. You take care, and I'll see you next time.

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3: Welcome to My Soul on a Sunday morning. Thank you to Davey J. Back next Sunday from 4. It's going to be the hottest day of the year so far. 31 Celsius, I reckon, across London. Down in Brighton today, highs are 22. Wherever you are across the UK, hope it's just as nice. Right, it's Craig Williams, My Weekend Breakfast, your wake-up call on a Sunday. We're kicking off with Just Cool, Shariq. Let's go.

back today. Sheree, Just Cool. 3 minutes past seven. How are you doing this Sunday morning? I'd love for you to get in touch. I'd love to hear from you today. Let me know what your plans are on this beautiful sunny day across the UK. Get in touch on Facebook, Instagram, Craig Willis DJ and My Soul Radio. And of course, the email studio at emma-soul.com. It's a big bank holiday Sunday. A couple of parties I've got to talk about. Yeah, you need to be there today. All those details coming up. See what's trending online as well. And if anyone's celebrating their birthday today, get in touch if it's your birthday. Oh, what a day to have a birthday. If you're on holiday as well, love to hear from you. 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I'll give you the lineup for today. Who's in? Here's Incognito. Don't Break Me Down. On the way, Donnell Jones.

Yeah, Usyk got the stoppage, but for me, too early. Controversial. Could have gone on. There's a lot of kickboxing fans out this morning thinking, nah, Rico got robbed. Could be right. To a certain degree. But anyway, let's see if they do the rematch. You never know. Right, 7 days in sunny June. Here's Jamiroquai for a beautiful day across London and the UK. My song.

sunny June, 7:15 on a Sunday morning, waking up to Craig Williams on My Soul Radio. Grab yourself a coffee, some breakfast maybe, if you're hungry already. I'm alright this morning, actually. You know what? For the first time, I'm not that hungry. I can wait. So a big Sunday coming up, the upstairs, downstairs party, bank holiday special, My Soul Takeover, Canary Wharf tonight, Boys Down, and Soul Off on Sunday's back. But before that, I'm heading over to

0: Maidenhead at the Pinewood Hotel for Release a Groove. 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

Big Boy Tunes for a Sunday morning, keeping it soulful. CW up until 10 today. Don't forget the Soul Kitchen, Pete Andrew back in the building, 10 till 1. Legend, Greg Edwards, Soul Spectrum, 1 till 3. Then you've got another icon as well, Jazzy B, Back to Life Show, 3 till 5. Smooth Grooves, DJ Bigger, 5 till 7. Femi Femme, 9 till before that. Nearly missed out, Mastermind, 7 till 9. Sold Out Show, D-Nice, 11 till 1. She's joining me at Soul Life later on tonight. And the official Reggae Chart Show, 1 till 3, with Natty B into a Monday morning. Right, loads of shouts and messages coming through. I'll get them out real soon. Let's play some music, Soul Child. DJ Active, Carol Riddick on vocals as well. 7:27, May 24th, Bank Holiday Sunday. Feeling good.

0: playing this tune was totally fake today. There you go. Sunny day, days like this. Spinner Radio Mix, Shauna Scoffrey. 7:34 and a half. Perfect for a Sunday morning like this. A big shout out to Mike Howe. Good luck to the Eagles on Wednesday in Europe. And thank you for your beautiful message. Love that. Loving the show already. Big shout out to Dawn. Had to manned up nice and early. The list here as well. Big shout out to Cameron Levo. Happy Bank Holiday Sunday up there in Bromley. Big shout out to Olaf. Bank Holiday Sunday to Ina as well. Over there in Europe, Germany and Austria. Big shout out to Rob down in Surrey. Happy sunny Sunday to you as well. Right, details and all those wonderful parties today coming up after we play LL Cool J. And we've got some more music on the way before 8 o'clock.
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This

0: 7:40 and a half. It's Craig Williams on your radios till 10 today, my weekend breakfast. Keeping it soulful on this sunny Sunday day. What a beautiful day.
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0: So, guys, what are you up to today? If you've not got nothing planned, a few parties to come on down to. I'm heading over to Maidenhead first, over in Middlesex, Pinewood Hotel, for an all-dayer alongside Clint T and Chaz Summers as well for Release the Groove. Indoors and outdoor party. You might be able to get some more tickets online or pay on the door. That's going to be a great day. I'll be there between 4 and 6. Come on down if you're in the area of Middlesex, Hayes, West London, that kind of way. Going to love it. Keeping it soulful all day. And then back round the 25 to South London for Soul Life on Sundays. Bank Holiday Special at the Bridge Bar, Beckenham. 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Pay more on the door. There'll be hot food served up between 7 and 2 tonight as well. And don't worry, there'll be aircon, so it'll be nice and cool inside the venue. 330 people turned out a few weeks ago for the first Bank Holiday Special, so we're expecting a roadblock. Dizzle Beats kicking it all off tonight. Then you got me between 9 and 11. D-Nice from Rampage, our very own D-Nice from My Soul as well, between 11 and 12.30. And in Shorty Blitz, our very special guests, rolling out till 2. And don't forget the Upstairs Downstairs Party Bank Holiday Special, My Soul Takeover, boys down tonight. 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Take over two floors. DJs Ronnie Harrell, Gorda Mac, George K, Mike Vitti, Brian Power, Bigger, Calvin Francis, Matt White, Pete Andrew, Keith Lawrence, Natty B, Jigs, James Anthony, Janice and Lorraine. That's your full lineup. So come on down to one of those parties today. Bank Holiday Specials. 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Right, let's get into this hip-hop anthem. OPP, Naughty by Nature. On the way, Kindred, the Family Soul, My Soul. CW,

Taking it back to 2014, 2015, Jared Lawson, Sleepwalkers. Love that tune. 7:54, Sunday morning. Your wake up call with CW. Big shout out to Crane. Good morning, CW. Tuned in, listening. Off for a run in Croatia Mountains with you buzzing in my ears. Keep it up. I love listening to you. Thank you so much, Craig. And your missus as well. Enjoying your holiday in Croatia. Big shout out to Sharon, Anita, Prince, getting in touch. Out to Fia, walking the dogs on his sunny Sunday morning in the country. Big shout out to Pete, Sarah, Gary, out to Maxine. Big shout out to Bella Cara, all getting in touch. You don't know how to get in touch. Facebook, Instagram, Craig Winners DJ, My Soul Radio, and the email stud@my-soul.com. And if anyone's celebrating a birthday today, let me say happy birthday to you from me and My Soul Radio. Right, last one out in this hour is Crown Heights Affair, You Gave Me Love. Super hit right here at My Soul. Don't forget Throwback Thursdays, loads of classics like this from 4 in the morning, strapped till 7 in the evening. Good morning from me and My Soul.

0: Paradise Affair. Fast approaching 8 o'clock. What a beautiful day. Yesterday was amazing yesterday as well. So I didn't waste it. After Raider got home, I was really tired because I went out the night before DJing. Had minimal sleep, as you know. You hear it every week. But I decided to go to Crystal Palace Park, sit there, lay down, bring a sandwich, bit of fruit, and some water, and chill out with the missus on the grass for a couple of hours. It was lovely, taking in some vitamin D and those electrolytes from the grass. Took my socks and shoes off and everything. You've got to do that when you go to the park, come on. Anyway, more chat, more music after the break. Coming up, James Ingram, Michael McDonald, Oletta Holloway, Usher and LMA, and your reggae double coming up as well. Put some culture in your system on a Sunday morning. Keep it here.
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1: Craig Williams, My Weekend Breakfast. Your Saturday and Sunday morning starter.
2: 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I got that.
1: My Soul.
3: Good morning and welcome back to My Soul. If you're just joining me, it's Craig Williams. On your radios until 10. What a beautiful sunny morning. It's going to be highs of 31 today across London. Down in Brighton, 22. I can't believe that. I mean, it's only like 60, 70 miles away from London. And it's a major dip in the temp there, but still very nice. Wherever you are across the UK, hope it's a beautiful day just for you and you and you. Of course. Here's James Ingram, Michael McDonald. Yeah, I'm going to be there. And the Letta Holloway on the way. All about the paper. Usher, Ella May coming up as well. Reggae Double from Western and Lily Ike and Chronix as well.

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We're blessed, aren't we? But there's plans for a massive new arena in East London, which will be the city's biggest indoor music venue. 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A massive new indoors arena. It's going to be the biggest in London, in East London. 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Full story online. Don't forget, Pete Andrew, The Soul Kitchen, after me, 10 to 1. 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Right, reggae double on the way from Western, Lilla, Ike, and Chronix. After this, Usher, LMA. Don't waste my time. Turn it up.

0: to Maidenhead for Release the Groove in the afternoon. That's going to be popping off. And then back for Soul Life around the M25 to South London. Oh, life a DJ, but I ain't complaining.
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0: 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Turn it up, put some culture in your system, Sunday.

0: Leela Ike, and this one, Chronics. Skank it sweet. Don't forget the official reggae chart show tonight, 1 till 3 with Natty B until Monday morning. If you can't wake up or stay up and listen, you can reload that on our Mixcloud page. Just search My Soul later on in the day. And don't forget Keith Lawrence every Wednesday as well, 11 p.m. with the Reggae Rock Show. Big shouts to Sarah Ray. Up doing some yoga, probably. Good morning to you. Big shouts to Annabelle, Gypsy Jack, and a pack down in Peckham Riviera. I love that. Big shouts to Sandra and Laura as well. Up nice and early. Right, Roberta Flack, Donny Hathaway on the way, Atlantic Star, The Firm, and A Few Good Men play in the next 20. Keep it here on a sunny Sunday morning, May 24th, bank holiday. CW up until 10.
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Couple of classics for a Sunday morning. Atlantic Star, Second to None, and Roberta Flack, Donny Hathaway, Back Together Again before this. So I've heard a lot about this restaurant. Just looking up online in the Time Out restaurant section, one of London's best restaurants has launched a fast food counter. Chop Stop. I've heard of this. A few people I know that have gone to it. And it's brought its Chukwu's Jollof Rice Bowls to Liverpool Street. So if you're down Liverpool Street, pops up. Chop Stop, fast food counter. Their first one in the UK. I have to go and check it out myself. Bit of jollof rice, go down nice. 8:30 Sunday morning, May 24th, bank holiday Sunday. And it's a big one, it's a hot one. Make sure you stay hydrated, stay out of the sun.

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0: 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Right, let's get on this one. A Few Good Men, Tonight remix. R&B classic. Let's go, My Soul.

0: The remix, don't forget, Smooth Grooves, DJ Big, R&B all the way. 5 till 7, also Mastermind, R&B, hip-hop. Bit of dancehall, bit of this, bit of that, bit of that, should I say. Loads going on today. Brilliant shows, all the way. 8:37, Sunday morning. My Soul's back at Karma Sanctum Soho, all the details on that. And My Soul Circuit in June as well. Another big one, not to miss out on. All the deets on that. And we're just chilling out, taking it easy. Back on the other side with some more music. Whitney, play soon.
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1: Craig Williams. My Weekend Breakfast. My Soul.

the 9th. Neo, Miss Independence. Recently O2, London. Anyone go and see him? With Akon as well. And they travel up to Manchester this weekend. Yesterday, they performed. And tonight, they perform as well. At the Co-op Live. Got tickets. I've seen Neo. Brilliant. Never seen Akon, though. Love Akon. Details on Karma Sanctum Soho. My Soul there back at the end of the month. And My Soul take over circuit in Kingston. I promise all those details, they're on the way real soon. Right, let's get on this Mac 10. And Keisha Cole, love this one. This guy's blowing up on the circuit. And on the way, Joyce Rice, good morning. David Bailey, which is a DJ Bailey on the remix. Enjoy this one. 8:49, Sunday morning, CW.

Mac 10 on production. Love that one. So My Soul take over Karma Sanctum Soho. 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And don't forget My Soul at Circuit in June, a day party takeover at the nightclub in Kingston, Saturday 20th of June, 3 to 8. DJ Brandon Block, John Jules, Gordon Mac, Mac 10, David Joyce. 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Early arrival recommended. Right, let's sweep into this one. DJ Bailey in a remix, Joyce Rice, Good Morning. Up in the tempo right now. Getting you ready for a bank holiday Sunday. Let's go, My Soul.

0: Big shout out to Gary. Pick up the trophy today. Have a lovely day with you and Karen as well. Enjoy and celebrate. Right, 9 o'clock is on the way. I've got more music. The OJs, Nicole, Timmy Thomas, and your reggae double all coming up after 9. Keep it here. Craig up until 10. Pete Andrew on the way with a Soul Kitchen after me as well. My Soul.
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2: Good morning. Come up to 9 o'clock across the UK. It's Craig Williams, My Soul Radio, live from London to you and you and you across the world as well. Right. Loads of shouts and messages coming through. I'll get them out real soon. Thank you for your company. Here's the OJs on the way, Nicole and Timmy Thomas. Enjoy. Good morning.

guys, Nicole, Timmy Thomas. One thing I'm not looking forward to today is driving. Got a long old trip around the M25. Or do I choose to go through London? No, I think I'll go around the M25 towards Middlesex. But, yeah, not the weather to be driving, is it? Horrible. It's going to be hot, sticky. Good thing I've got aircon, but, yeah. Driving just takes up so much of your time. It wastes. It's a waste of time, isn't it? I could be doing something better, but, you know, you got to get to places, haven't you? So, yeah. Might have to get a wingman today. Anyone want to be my wingman? I'll insure you on my car for today, yeah? Come and drive for me. I wonder if my cousin's up nice and early. I'm going to give him a call soon and say, you're my wingman today. Let's get the insurance done. Get on M25. You're like, you're having a laugh, aren't you? I'm going to the park or somewhere nice, to the beach. If you're doing that today, heading down to the coast, enjoy it. Why not? Perfect day to be on a beach. Margate, Bournemouth, Brighton, wherever you are across the UK. It's all good. Right, time for your reggae double. Here's Samurai, Love and Mercy. And Jah Lil on the way as well.

0: Double. The official reggae chart show with Natty B tonight, 1 o'clock into Monday morning. Keith Lawrence every Wednesday, 11 p.m. with the Reggae Rock Show. Big shouts on my way to clean and polish cars while he works on his American classic cars. I'm talking about Joe polishing car today and Mitch working on his car. Well done to you guys. Have a great bank holiday Sunday. Big shouts to Bab Jones up in North London, Mark Fontaine, Lisa Posh, C. Costain, Paula and Mark, and DJ Miss Nick down in South London. Right, Bobby B, Bobby Brown and Fish Go Deep. Play soon.
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In on a Sunday morning, my weekend breakfast with Craig Williams, 9:22. Highs of 31 today. Make sure you're sensible, as I said earlier. Hydrate. Put some sunscreen on. And sometimes sit in the shade, don't sit in the sun all day. I know you're going to do that. I was talking about not being hungry. I'm absolutely starving now. There you go. Radio show work. Oh, God. Sorry, Gavin. I need some fuel. Like, Craig, you're sitting in a chair all day. What's wrong with you? That's hard work, you know. I'm not lying. It's hard work. Joking. I love it. Had some great house shows over the last week. Booker T, Martin Lodge, Peter Borg, also Chrissy T and Cafe 432 last night. You can reload those shows on our Mixcloud page. Fish Go Deep, The Cure, The Calls right now. Faith Evans, Ja Rule, away. My Soul, Sunday morning.

House Anthem. Fish Go Deep, The Cure and The Calls. Big shout to Scott Smith. Morning, Craig. Nice trainers. Could ask what style model they are, please. Do you know what? I think they're Air Max. I'll have to check it out and get back to you, bruv. Can't remember the actual style of Air Max, but I'll let you know. Big shout to Tracy this morning. That's a Sandra Hunt. Big shout to Sweet Cheeks. Southampton's finest, Nicola Borney. A big shout to Delicia, Chris Johns. How you doing, my brother? Big shout to Sue Moore. See you at the bridge later on. Out to Archie Flex. What is the dress code for Soul Life at the Bridge Bar tonight? Do you know what? Wear something light, summery, easy. You know, it's casual. It's casual, okay? Just no hoodies. You ain't gonna want that tonight anyway. Or no caps, all right? Don't forget Soul Life on Sunday tonight at the Bridge Bar, Beckenham. Me, Dizzle Beats, D-Nice, Shorty Blitz. Tickets available, swiftentry.uk. Just a few left. Go and grab them now. And there's going to be more on the door. Hot food served up between 7 and 2. It's Faith and Jar.

0: the Mo Money soundtrack out to Martin. Oi, oi, happy Sunday from a sunny Weymouth. Enjoy your bank holiday, Martin. Big shouts to Busy Ants. Morning, Craig. Off to watch Spurs today. Squeaky bum time. Need I say any more? Big shouts to Nukis as well. Out to Calm Times. Also out to Janice. Get in touch this morning. Also out to Stacey and Karen Sweeney on Facebook. Loving the tunes today. Craig Wood is up until 10. Pete Andrew getting ready for you guys. The Salt Kitchen, 10 till 1. Right, all the details about tonight. Upstairs, downstairs, Bank Holiday Special, Boys Town. And Artful Dodger, Romina Johnson, play after the break. Keep it here.
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Well, one of my favourite singers, 9:46 and a half, Sunday, May 24th. 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Over 18s, ID required. That's tonight at Boys Down. It's going to be special. My Soul in the building. Right, here's another great tune, My Soul.

0: We had a moment in the studio. I ain't gonna say nothing, but we had a moment. It's like, what's going on?
1: Good morning to Pete. How you doing, brother?
2: How you doing, mate? And we resolved the moment.
0: We resolved it. Happy Bank Holiday Sunday.
2: Yes, sir.
0: And I'm not going to say too much. No. We celebrate something today.
2: We're celebrating. Listen, I'm going to say I've had the best week for a long time, and I'm over the moon. And yeah, well done, the boys.
0: Well done to the boys. That's it.
2: In North London.
0: Yeah, that's
2: congrats.
0: It.
2: We're proud of you.
0: What's coming up on the show, Pete?
2: So we've got our rig with extended hour today from 12. Loads of people have been asking me for it. And prior to that, all of our usual bits, bank holiday weekend
0: that's
2: stuff.
0: Bank it's holiday nice. Sunday. And you're at Boys Down tonight.
2: Later on tonight. Set time is from 11.
0: It's
2: and
0: gonna
2: be
0: jam,
2: starts
0: ram,
2: at 7.
0: Ram, jam, you know.
2: It's going to be a rammer jammer down there.
0: Ram, so. Jammers, you know, it's going to be hot. But they've got aircon in there, so it should be all right.
2: Absolutely. Yeah. Cannot wait.
0: And what are you doing bank holiday Monday?
2: Monday, I am chilling.
0: Chilling. You've got to chill, innit?
2: Yeah.
0: Because it's been a...
2: I am feet up, relaxed all day long. And just looking into the blue skies.
0: That's it, in the garden. Sipping on something fruity.
2: I'm telling you, it works.
0: But yeah, Pete's after me. He's got loads of great music between 10 and 1. Last one out, Sergio Mendes. Mascunada. Enjoy. Wonderful company today. My Soul on a Sunday morning.

0: perfect for the summertime. That's a wrap for Craig Williams. I'll see you guys next week. And if you're coming down to Release the Groove, Pinewood Hotel, Maidenhead today, I'll see you. I'm on the decks from 4 till 6. Clint T kicking it off. Sold off on Sundays tonight as well. A few tickets left on swiftentry.uk. Come and join us in the Bridge Bar, Beckenham, from 7 till 2. And once again, don't forget, Boys Down tonight, My Soul taking over, Ram Jam Party. Whatever you're doing, stay blessed, stay safe, hydrated, sunscreen on, and be sensible. PA is on the way.
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2: Pete Andrew, the sweet soul brother.

Just so nice. And I'm playing that song with those with that title. I am so happy, and I really am. I really am. Big shout out to Craig Williams. Phenomenal show as always, Craig. He's back here next weekend doing it all over again. And you can catch him later on tonight over there at Soul Life, the Beckenham Bridge Bar. Gonna be a nice one tonight. And I am so happy, I really am. What a week we have had, and I'm going to say it now, man. I'm over the moon for the boys, Arsenal boys I'm talking, and congratulations for being Premier League champion 2025-2026, and I'm going to be going over to Sellers Park later to watch the game, and hopefully see Martin Odegaard lift the cup. What a week I have had. So happy for the boys. Anywho, let's get back to the show. 3 hours of some big tunes coming up. And at midday, we are going to be continuing our Rare Groove section. You guys have been reaching out to me last week and throughout the week in terms of extending our Rare Groove hour. So we're going to do that today. So it's going to be running from 11 all the way until 1 o'clock this afternoon. So it's going to be really nice. So if you've got a favourite, let me know. studio@mi-soul.com. And prior to that, all of our usual bits. Soft or warm in hour number one and hour number two. Music for the collector, all right? Let's keep it going. Time is always against me here on a Sunday. And this is a nice song. Brainstorm, and you put a charge in my life. Good morning and welcome to 3 hours of me and you time in the Soul Kitchen with Pete until one. Loads of shouts are coming in. Gonna read out as many as I can throughout the show.

0: just beautiful. So needed and so nice. Couple of beautiful covers there in the background. That's Testimony. And before that, we played Heartbeat. Loads of Soul Kitchen love about these songs here. And listen, if you stay there, keep it my soul, because on the other side, we're going to change gears and come back up today. 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Keep all your shouts coming in, and thank you, by the way, for all your kind words so far. Up next, something we played last week by William Richardson. That plays first. Keep it my soul.
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0: 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My soul. My soul.
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1: Hey, this is Will Downing chilling with my man Pete Andrew in the Soul Kitchen on My Soul every Sunday morning from 10.

Sunday morning, My Soul. And we gave this a world premiere last weekend. And it's out now, available for download. The brilliant William Richardson. And that is called More and More. You can get this right now. A must have for your collection, I can tell you. Thank you, by the way, for all your nice words covered in. It's the bank holiday weekend. It's Pete Andrew all the way until 1. And remember, like I said to you earlier, if you are into Rare Grooves, we are going to be doing a Rare Groove extended thing this weekend. You guys have been asking for it. So cannot wait for that, all right? But until then, we've got loads to try and get through. Let's do some names now, see who's up bright and early. Big shout out to Daniel Carter over there in Hackney. Good morning, how you doing? Shout out to Sophie Bennett in Greenwich. Good morning, my dear. Happy Sunday. Shout out to Liam out there in Bromley. Big hi to Daniela in Fulham. Hi to Mohammed over there in Paddington. Big hi to Ella in Ealing. Hi to Mina in Stratford. Shout out to Nadia. Big love to you, Nadia. Thank you, by the way, for your lovely, lovely message. That's really nice of you. Hi to Sylvester Osborne. Born. Hi to Victor VC Clark out there. Good morning, sir. Kenny Agostini. Shout out to Sasha. Hi to Jackie Weeks. And big hi to Diana Johnson. And I'll do one more for now. Big hi to Sharpie D. Big love to you. All right, let's keep it going. Soft or warm, hour number one. And we welcome back the amazing Johnny Gill, his brand new single. And it's called A Dance, A Kiss. And you need this.

collection. If you're buying music this weekend, put this in the shopping cart, all right? I tell you. A big shout out to the many of you who I met on Friday night over there at Boys Day Out. What a brilliant night that was. I did a 4-hour set on Friday from 7 until 11 and it was so good. Shout out to Selwyn in the house on Friday. Shout out to Mandy, Kemi, so many of you were there. And we had a blast, we did. And also a big shout out to my brother Mike Vitti as well. And great night. And tonight we are back there again for the Boysdale Takeover. Two floors of music. It is going to be a roadblock tonight. And if you want to come down, it kicks off at 7 and it goes until 2 a.m. in the morning. Go to mysoul.com, grab whatever tickets are available. But I tell you now, it's going to be off the chain. Let's press on. More brand new music. And we welcome back Tracy Carter now. My soul.

Big shout out to Roof the Man. Morning, Roof. How you doing? This one reads, hi, Pete. I am loving the sunshine and grateful for the gift of life and having you in my kitchen as usual. Well, it's my pleasure. It really is. Lovely message. Thank you, Roof. Happy Sunday to you. Shout out to Gary Moyle. Morning, Gary. How you doing, sir? Shout out to Sheila Monroe out there. Morning to you, Sheila. Hi to the granddaughters as well. And I hope you get better real soon. Oh man, look at your photograph. Get well soon, Sheila. A big hi going up to Lewin Campbell out there. And this one reads, good morning, Pete. Letting you know that while the world is not being nice, you and your selection of lovely music brings us back to what is nice about the world. Listen to you on a Sunday. So thank you, Pete, for preparing us for another unpredictable week ahead. Lovely show. Shazam is on auto. And that is from Lewin Campbell. I love that. Big love to you, Lewin. Thank you so much. Let's play on. Something that came out last year and it slipped me by. Emmy Nelly now.

0: So I let go.
1: Brilliant, just wonderful and marvellous, I could tell you. Oh man, I love a Sunday morning with you guys. Oh, here's a lovely message. They are coming in thick and fast, I could tell you. Studio at mi-soul.com. Big shouts out to Laura Springer. It was lovely meeting you, by the way, Laura, on Friday night. This one reads here, good morning, Pete. What a glorious Sunday. It was an absolute pleasure meeting you and your lovely wife on Friday at Boysdale. Such a fantastic way to start the bank holiday weekend. We are having a chill day in the garden today with my boys, Charlie and Stanley, playing football non-stop while we're all tuned into your show, of course. Please can you give a special shout out to my mum and dad, that's Janet, and also Tony Cornwell, who are also enjoying the sunshine and listening along in their garden too. Enjoy upstairs and downstairs tonight. Absolutely gutted that I cannot be there. Have a great one. That is from Laura Springer. It was my pleasure to meet you on Friday, Laura. And we took a selfie as well, didn't you? So good to see you. All right. Let's go for a break. More big tunes coming up, and on the other side, something brand new by an artist called Danielle. Stay right there.
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1: Hey Pete, it's your cousin Steve Mack from the Cool Notes. Play me something soulful.

You guys are saying Peter's just available. Yes, he's available. The Shazam is there. Daniel, and that's called Home Lately. Here's a nice message. Big shout out to Lawrence Freed. Good morning, sir. How you doing? I just want to read, good morning, Pete. How are you? Hope all is well and looking forward to seeing you at Boys Down tonight. All right. Please, can you give a big shout out to my lovely, gorgeous wife? Her name is Bernadette. We celebrated 41 years this week. Lovely wedding anniversary. She has been a wonderful lady, and the years have flown by, and here to many, many more together. Love her dearly, and you too, Pete. Thank you. And what a gorgeous, sunny morning. And your sounds just make it even better. That's from Lawrence Freed. Thank you, Lawrence. And congratulations to both you and also Bernadette. 41 happy years together. That is beautiful news. Let's press on. My soul, Pete until one. Music in abundance, I could tell you.

My Soul on a Sunday morning bank holiday weekend. As we just kick back, man, just taking it nice and easy. Kind of what we need after a busy weekend. And it's not over yet. Remember tonight, Boys Dale. The Boys Dale takeover. Going to be a roadblock down there, upstairs and downstairs. All your favourite My Soul DJs will be in attendance. And we're playing all your favourite songs. And here's the deal. You bring your energy and we'll bring the music and the vibe. That's how it works, right? See you tonight from 7 until 2 in the morning. But anyway, I'm going to end this hour with this tune here. You guys keep asking me about this.

Getting down Sunday morning. A big shout out to Varun Maharaj. Hope I said your name correctly. Fellow Guna. And he loved my first track. Big love to you, sir. And yeah, speaking of the Gunas, we are so happy. Let me tell you. Do you know, the last time we won the Premier League, I was 34 years old. I'm 56 now. I mean, my gosh. Me and my son was talking about it the other day, and my boy was around 10. around that time, so... very, very happy. And this afternoon, we're going to head over to Selhurst Park. Hopefully to see Martin Odegaard lift the cup. That would be beautiful. A big shout out to Maxine Beckford. Morning, Maxine. She says, hey, Pete, you are on fire. Thank you, my dear. And she says, sir, Lady Debs as well. Also, big shouts going out to Kirk Reynolds. Good morning to you, Kirk.

0: both, and looking forward to our Rare Groove extended hour, which comes up on the other side of the break, right? And I'm going to kick off with one of my all-time favorite Rare Groove tracks by a guy called Curtis Mayfield. There's a track called Back to the World. I am crazy about that tune. I always play it whenever I get the chance. And we will press play up next on the other side of it is Keep It My Soul.
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4: Hi, this is Lisa Lehua Taylor hanging out with my boy Pete Andrew in the Soul Kitchen.

one of my many favourite Rare Groove Curtis Mayfield tunes there. That's called Back to the World. I love this track. Feeling good? A big shout out to Victoria. She's sunbathing this morning in Brighton. I'm on full blast, and she says, Pete, my neighbours can hear you. Tell your neighbours I said hi, and you enjoy your sunbathing there, Victoria. Thank you for reaching out. If I've not read out your shout yet, guys, I am coming to you. Do not worry. Forgive your man.

All right, only for time reasons. Let's keep it going. So in this hour is whereby I can do some delving, right? I can see what's in the bag. We can go to the back of the box is what we... That's a term we use here. And in hour number three is what we're calling our Rare Groove Extended Hour. So anything you want to hear, let me know. Studio at mi-soul.com, right? But this hour is more so my hour, if you don't mind. And it's whereby we can just see what's in the bag. And we found this. The Joneses. And I'm in love again. Myself, Pete Until One. Good morning.

played that in years. That's Geraldine Hunt. Got a few versions of that. That's called Never, Never Leave. Coming up real soon, we've got a thing back and we'll remember the twist. Well, before we play the next track, I want to quickly read this out. I'm getting loads here. Big heart to Sharon Hutton. Morning, Sharon. How you doing? Hope you're having a lovely time out there. Good morning, Pete. Hope you are good. I'm so looking forward to the extended Rare Groove Hour. We are currently sunbathing around the pool in Portugal, and I've got myself all prepared, headphones on, listening to my favourite DJ play my favourite musical genre. I'd really appreciate if you could play one of my all-time favourites. And you know me, Pete. If you could please play Keep It Up by Milton Wright. Can you also do a shout out for me and thank the Enfield Posse for inviting us along to the carnival in Alvor yesterday. We had a blast and we'll see you at the White Line next week, Saturday. Enjoy your day. And that is from Sharon Hutton. You leave that with me in hour number three. I'll definitely play you Milton Wright and Keep It Up for you, Sharon. All right, no worries. But let me keep it going. Not played this for a good while. Little 12-inch. T.W. Bankston now. And this is Icing on the Cake.

0: Nice. 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That's called Icing on the Cake. And that song was introduced to me many, many, many years ago by the late Victor Henry. Rest in eternal peace, Victor. Missing you, my brother. Missing you. Shout out to Tony as well. Morning, Tony. Henry, how you doing, sir? Hi to Linda. Hi to Ian and Maxine. My soul. All right, quickly. We are going to quickly do Think Back and Remember the Twist. We are so running out of time here, I can tell you. Going to go ahead and give you some lines for you guys to try and identify. And email me studio@my-soul.com, right? Are you ready? Here we go. When your friends desert you, I'll stand beside you all the way. You can't hide my heart. Whenever you need me, I'll be there. Let me do it again. When your friends desert you, I'll stand beside you all the way. You can't hide my heart. Whenever you need me, I'll be there. Do you know who sings that tune? Red Groover should know this. Let me do it again one more time. When your friends desert you, I'll stand beside you all the way. You can't hide my heart. Whenever you need me, I'll be there. Studio@my-soul.com. I'll leave that in your capable hands. And I'll be back on the other side with more big tunes. Keep it My Soul.
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0: Big shout out to Rebecca. Morning, my dear. Happy Sunday. Thank you so much. She's driving on the M25 and she's got My Soul on full blast. Thank you, Rebecca, for reaching out and your lovely words. That's really nice of you. Morning, Lorraine. How you doing? Happy Sunday. Shout out to Nigel. Also, morning, sir. Kicking back in their back gardens, just loving the music. Thank you so much. Keep all your shouts coming in. There are many coming in. Studio at mi-soul.com. And in the background, that is Johnny Bristol, Strangers in Dark Corners. I love that track. And I'm playing that especially for Naomi. She asked for that song, and there you go. Also done by the Tavares. Is there another version? I don't know. If there is, can you let me know? Remember, coming up at midday today, Rare Groove Extended. So many of you guys are looking forward to that. I mean, my word, it is a fair. You guys are loving Rare Groove on a Sunday. So at midday, we will be taking care of that for you. So we're now going to go ahead and give you a little refresher. Before I do that to you, what we just played. So I just played Johnny Bristol, Strangers in Dark Corners. And we also played The Exportations, a little 7-inch, and that's called Find Another Day. As we multitask here on a Sunday. Oh, man. I'm answering messages here, doing all sorts. And then we kicked it off with the Rose Brothers and I Get a Rush. So let's go ahead and give you those lines one more time, right? When your friends desert you, I'll stand beside you all the way. You can't hide my heart. Whenever you need me, I will be there. All right, let me do it again. When your friends desert you, I'll stand beside you all the way. You can't hide my heart. Whenever you need me, I'll be there. Studio at my-soul.com. If you know, hit me up. One more time. When your friends desert you, I'll stand beside you all the way. You can't hide my heart. Whenever you need me, I'll be there. So like I said, coming up at midday, Rare Groove Extended. And the idea in that hour is basically to play your favourite Rare Groove track. If you've got one, let me know. Studio at my-soul.com. Or if you prefer, collectors. We don't mind. We don't mind. But if you stay there, I've got more. And hopefully when I check my emails, we've got loads and loads of correct answers. Keep it, My Soul.
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3: The best soulful music. I'm so bad.

Back. That is Let the Good Times Roll. Every Sunday from 10, Let the Good Times Roll, baby. A big hi going out to George in Lewisham. Thank you so much for your kind words, sir. Appreciate you. Also, big hi going out to Gary and also Anne Thompson. Morning to you both. Hope you're well. And also, shouts out to Linda and also Wayne. Big fans of the kitchen. Morning. All right. So let's get back to Think Back and Remember the Twist. We're going to go ahead and check emails and all sorts of stuff and see if you guys have done well this weekend. But you know what I'm seeing? I'm seeing a lot of you are saying, Pete, my husband helped me out on this one. Or my partner helped me out. Now then, in the rule book, I've got a little rule book here, and it says here on page 4, that any contestant seen to be getting help from friends, a point will be deducted. Oh, man. Anywho, let me go ahead and give you the lines one more time, right? Here we go. When your friends desert you, I'll stand beside you all the way. You can't hide my heart. Whenever you need me, I'll be there. If you sent in the artist or the group by the name of the Ritchie Family, little track called You Can Always Count on Me, Take a Bow, all right? Big shouts out to Lauren Sandifer, Take a Bow. Shouts out to Maxie. Hi to Joseph. This one reads, Pete, you nearly got me this week. Shouts out to Samantha Roach out there. Also Ruth Arloff. Big hi to Janet and also Rachel. Are there any more? Let me go ahead and check. No, that's it. Many wrong answers, but those who did get it right, take a bow. So that is this weekend's track. We're going to play that up next. And listen, if you guys are going to be enjoying our Rare Groove Extended Hour coming up at midday, we will be asking you at around 12:30 if you would like part two next week, right? So if you like it, we'll do it again next weekend. Well, I can't stop talking about this tonight. Remember, come and join me alongside all the My Soul DJs. The Boys Dale Takeover, upstairs and downstairs. We're taking over the whole venue. Kicks off from 7 and goes until 2 in the morning. Tickets are only £25 to get in. Simply go to mysoul.com to grab whatever is available. I can tell you it will be a roadblock tonight. And cannot wait for it. It's going to be so good. From 7 until 2. Upstairs, downstairs, the Boys Dale Takeover. Boy, we cannot wait. All right, let's play this weekend's track. The Ritchie Family, and You Can Always Count on Me.

Once again, thank you all for taking part. Many of you did. And we've got another one for you next weekend. The Ritchie family from the same album that brought you I'll Do My Best For You, Baby. That's You Can Always Count On Me. Good morning to Roy. How you doing, sir? Happy Sunday. All right. He's a happy gooner, as am I. Thank you. Also, big shouts out to Sarah and also hi to Lyndon. Kicking back on a Sunday morning, loving the show. Thank you so much. And we're now going to play our final tune in this hour. And then it's Rare Groove Extended. It's going to be nice. Cannot wait for that. In the meantime, this is Chemistry.

just brilliant. I've not played that in years, you know. Chemistry. And that is called Walking Papers as we come to the end of hour number two. Gonna go for a break real soon. But let's do some more shouts. They are coming in thick and fast, I can tell you. Big shouts out to Philip Bostock. This one reads, good morning, Pete. I hope this finds you well. Please can I ask for When You Get to This by Leroy Hudson, and ask for a shout out to my brother-in-law. That's Ian Bertols, who is heading to Sellers Park to celebrate Arsenal winning the Premier League. And he says here, thanks as always for bringing the great tunes and memories to me and all your listeners. Have a great day. Philip, you leave that with me, sir. I'll do my very, very best for you. Big shouts going out to Layla Childs out there. This one is, hi, Pete. I still tune in every week, you know, from sunny Perth. If you have Chaz, hey, hey, I would love to hear it. I only just discovered it, and I'm liking it very much. You leave that with me. I'm sure I've got that here somewhere. You leave that with me. Big hi going out to Kenny Agostini. This one reads, hi, Pete. Great show as always. Blasting it at home for a change. Can you please play Feel the Need by Anita Baker? Not quite a Rare Groove track, but Sasha loves it. Happy wife and happy life. I love that. Keep up the great work. You are a breath of fresh air. Thank you, Kenny. You leave that with me. I'll do my very, very best for you. They're coming in thick and fast, man. I tell you. One here from Chrissy. This one reads, good morning, Pete. I would love to hear the two tons of fun. Love like this. Never had a love like this before. Or Kim Mazel, the sweetest. Good luck. You leave that with me, Chrissy. I've got that in the bag somewhere, all right?

0: But if your name is Sharon Hutton, big love to you, Sharon. Hope you're having a lovely time out there in Portugal. I'm going to kick off with your track, Milton Wright. Keep it up. You asked for it, you're going to get it. Up next after these few words.
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1: with Pete Andrew.

getting down Sunday afternoon. Welcome to Rare Groove Extended on this bank holiday weekend. From the album Friends and Buddies, we're playing that for Sharon Hutton. And also, Lucy, you love this tune. Milton Wright, Keep It Up. Still very big on the Rare Groove scene out there. And it sounds nice in the sunshine.

Big shouts going out to Tony Gittins, my brother. How you doing? Also, speedy recovery going out to LG. Get well real soon. So welcome to hour number 3. This is Rare Groove Extended, whereby we are playing your favourites, you know. And let's keep it going. Not play this in a long time. From the album Black Tie, this is the Manhattans, and Let Your Love Come Down.

Nice. Just so nice. This one reads, Pete, you got me dancing in my back garden. I love that. Oh, man, that makes me sad. Shouts out to you, Simon. Big hi to Dean. Also, shouts out to Eddie and also Tony. You guys are having a barbecue this afternoon. And my soul are on full blast. Enjoy. Perfect weather for it. But let's keep it going, only for time reasons. Big shouts going out to Louise. Send me a lovely WhatsApp asking if I can play a tune by a group called Champagne. And I certainly can. And she said, Pete, this was my favourite Rare Groove track growing up. From the album How About Us, this is Lighten Up.

12:15. It is mad in here today, my word. And we're playing this for my stepdaughter, Cara, and also Rochelle Dyer. That's for you. Love or physical, Ashford and Simpson. This is a big tune.

Kimberly. Happy Sunday. She says, I'll see you later tonight, Pete. Cannot wait for it. No, no worries. Looking forward to seeing you down there. The boys, they'll take over. Gonna be a roadblock tonight. All your My Soul DJs will be there in attendance, I can tell you. And cannot wait for that. Gonna be nice. But let's press on. I've not played this in years and years and years. Something called Laid Back. The Emotions now at My Soul.

12:18. We are raving here on a Sunday afternoon. Oh man, the emotions and laid back. Shouts out to Audrey. Thank you so much. Appreciate you, Audrey. Hi to Ben. Good afternoon, sir. Also, hi to Camilla. Just seen your message, my dear. Hey, listen, we're going to go for a quick break. Do not move. I've got more on the other side. In fact, I've been asked to play a little tune by Rita Wright. Remember that tune called Touch Me, Take Me?

0: But Danny, I'll play you Rita Wright up next. Keep it My Soul, do not move.
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Welcome back. Big tune, you know. A little seven there. That's for you, Danny. I promise. There's another version. In fact, there's three more versions, isn't there? Which I've got. Esther Bird, Sexy TKO, and Bobby Humphrey's done a rendition as well. 12:25. We are not done yet. Loads and loads and loads of songs here in my bag. But let's keep it going. Here's another tune which used to exchange hands. I think it still does. For Big Money. Little 7-inch out on Shantytown. This is Hardcover.

Just beautiful. Not played that seven in years and years. Hard cover. I'm so crazy about you. Also covered by Artwork, if I remember. So it's now 12:30, bang on. I'm going to go ahead and ask you that question. With what you heard thus far, would you like more Rare Groove next weekend? Extended part two. If so, email me, studio@mi-soul.com. Put it in the subject line. Part two, that's all I want to see. But let's keep it going, only for time reasons. Now then, Sasha. Big shout out to Sasha, shout out to Kenny. Now, Sasha, I understand you wanted to hear this track by the gorgeous Anita Baker. It's on the radio.

This one reads, Pete, thank you so much. You have no idea how happy you've made me. Oh, my word. Well, that's nice to know. Oh, thank you. Thank you. Got some nice words coming in here. In the background, little 12-inch. Josie James. And that is Win Your Love.

0: So remember, we're asking the question, would you like part two next weekend? Rare Groove Extended. You've got to email studio@mi-soul.com. Put it in the subject line, part two. That's all you got to do. All right, that's all you got to do. Oh, here's a lovely message. Shouts out to Joy Bell Anderson. This one reads, gorgeous Mr. Smooth Andrew. That's funny, I love that. And this one reads, regular listener from gorgeously sunny Valencia, Spain, sending a shout out to my girl here, Sandy Miller. And she goes on to say, we adore you and your show. Thank you for being the perfect start to a Sunday morning. Big hugs. My pleasure, my pleasure. Hey, listen, we're going to go for a break. Do not move. Remember, if you want part two, you've got to hit me up, studio@mi-soul.com. Put in the subject line, part two, and we'll take care of that for you. But if you stay there, up next, I've been asked to play Sergio Mendes. And that's up next. Do not move.
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Love, love, love that version. Also done by Patty Austin, and also Lee Ritchie has done a rendition. But this one is going to be my favourite. Here's a lovely message. Shouts out to the lovely Natasha Reagan. Good morning, my dear. How you doing? Oh, this one reads, hi, Pete. You know, this has to be my favourite show of yours ever. You know, I'm a big Rare Groove fan. Hats off to you today. Thank you, Natasha. Big shouts out to Jason Hardy. How you doing, Jason? He would like another Rare Groove hour next weekend. Also, big shouts out to Sylvester Osborne. He says, Pete, you've caught me in Morrison's again, shaking my fig. I love that. So, ready hair covered in. So, remember the question, if you want more next weekend, studio at mi-soul.com, put in the subject line. Part two, and we'll do that for you, all right? Well, let's keep it going. Chrissy, here's your track, Two Tons of Fun. This is Never Like This.

Big shout out to my brother Jeremy Braithwaite. How you doing, sir? That's a lovely photograph. He's chilling out on a beach somewhere. He says, how Pete, best way to listen to you, my brother. And he says, some man next to me asked if it was Pete Andrew I was listening to. There you go. Shout out to you, Jeremy. And good luck for this afternoon, by the way. Let's quickly do some more shout-outs. My gosh. Hi, Sam Dimmer. How you doing? Hi to Maxine Lewis. Michael Ludford's out there. Sarah on Woomer. Nicola Bourne. How you doing, Nicola? Shouts out to Louise Harvey, Sonia Williams, Marlene Shakes. My dear, how you doing, Marlene? You still out there in St. Lucia? Hi to Maxine Beckford, Sharon Burke, Gary Joseph, Sandra Robinson, Sherry McKee, DJ Stats Kenroy, Richard Sims, Olaf Kohler, Diane Witter, Nina Dixie, welcome back. My brother Matt Louis, big shouts out to you. Also Ken Smith. And I've been asked to play this by the Dazz Band from the album Joystick. This is called Laughing At You. And it was an Arsenal fan asking me to play this tune. I'm not going to tell you who, say his name. But there you go. Enjoy this.

And that's my penultimate tune this afternoon. I have had a blast this bank holiday weekend. I will be uploading this show and you guys can listen back when it suits you. It'll be on my Mixcloud. And listen back and enjoy. Thank you all for the love, by the way.

And remember, tonight, come over and say hi. We're going to be there, down there at Boysdale. Going to be a roadblock. Kicks off at 7 and goes until 2 in the morning. It's a complete takeover tonight. Upstairs and downstairs. And from what I've just been told, there's only a few tickets left. Simply go to mysoul.com and grab whatever is available, right? See you tonight. And if you're going to Sellers Park, I'll see you down there. And failing all of that, see you next weekend, right here, 10 a.m., My Soul.

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Never too much of sunshine. Oh, I'm gonna pour it on you. Live from Studio 5, it's you and me until 3. Souls beg

the ground running. Jackson Sisters, I Believe in Miracles. And we started off, of course, with Marvin Gaye and Kim Weston. It Takes Two, You and Me, baby. And the messages are coming in. Emails, it's Greg, G-R-E-G, at MISOUL.com, or else go to my Facebook page and message me from there. I know, enjoying the sunshine. Are you in your garden? Yeah? Look, you can turn the radio up. Introduce the neighbors to my soul radio. The music is fine. They won't be upset, honestly.

Of course, you know that those of us who are accustomed to warm weather, you stay in the shade and you have plenty of liquids. Yeah. Not you, Jane. No. I don't mean a bottle of wine every hour. That's just not the kind of thing I'm talking about. But hey, if it gets you through the day, who am I? Oh, yes, let's luxuriate.

Pieces of a Dream and Warm Weather. I should get around to playing more Pieces of a Dream. Okay, that's a tick marked up. More Pieces of a Dream, Greg. Thanks for some of the messages. George Cecil Linton Salmon. That's a lot of names, George. Thank you. He says, I remembered playing alongside you one night at Waters Meet in Rickmansworth back in the late 70s. God. I actually took time out to look at some stuff on Facebook. You know, the things that people have written. And someone mentioning me, and one of the messages went, good Lord, is he still around? He must be at least 100 now.

Love it. Ahoy there, Greg. Here we are again on our annual visit to the Norfolk Broads. Stop that. The weather is fantastic, and so are the pubs. We've hoisted the mainsail and swabbed the decks. And now we are ready for a tot of rum. So can you please say hi and ahoy to all the shipmates? I'm just looking at the photographs. They're really nice. And that is a nice boat. That's a nice boat. Galley Chef Leslie. Hi, Leslie. First Mate Phil. Hi, Phil. Wave to me. Shore Crew Zoid and Pete. And Cabin Boys Glenn and Johnny. Professor Pete. And finally, it's the Captain. Captain Spready. Hope you're ship shape in Bristol fashion. Cheers, Greg. Hey, fellas.

calendar for this week, the holiday week, half term. When they come back, well, you haven't got to wait till they come back, you know. They're looking at the news and stuff. They'll be hearing that the weather is so wonderful and we're all doing really good. Like, I'm right here. Just look at me. If this was TV, you'd be thinking, I did not know you look so good without any clothes, Gray. But that's cool. Not supposed to know everything. This is CJ's Connection. It's new for you.

7 on a Sunday afternoon. That's the SOS Band. Yes, we are. Yes, we are. Natalie. Hello, Natalie Hartstone. She sent us an email in yesterday. Wanted to make sure she got her request. She says, I hope you're doing well and enjoying the sunshine. Yes, I am. Thank you. I hope you are as well. It's my mom's Jackie's birthday, so can you please wish her a happy birthday? Happy birthday, Mom. A happy birthday, Jackie. What was that? That was not supposed to happen. Ta-da. I'll get it back. messed up, huh? Can you please play any Teddy Pendergrass or Bobby Womack song for her? Thank you very much. Looking forward to hearing what you've picked, what songs you've picked. 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One now and one later. And the first one is Bobby Womack.

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0: Time for some more ice to cool you down.

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Nicole Henry. Her new thing is called Everything Is Fine. Kenny Burke's Rising to the Top. There's a cover version that I like. It's by a lady called Debbie Rivers.

Kenny Burke's Rising to the Top. Now, we had the boys from Scotland, the Average White Band, and we haven't had any chocolate vanilla funk from a long time. Until now, the next movement. Dang.

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Dang. They're called The Next Movement. Look, I've turned the air conditioning on. I have. There's nothing else. I can't take off any more clothes. So let's just smoothen it out.

Mr. Dream Merchant, would you please, please do me a favor? You should happen to see my baby somewhere. Would you please tell her I'm waiting with open arms?

Mellow Mellow, Brenda Russell, If Only for a Night, and New Birth before that, Dream Merchant, and Teddy Pendergrass, Love TKO. I get lots of little messages sort of saying, what's the records you played on Mellow Mellow? Who were they again? You know, because you're so involved in enjoying it, you're not listening to anything I'm saying. But if you do want to hear the music again, you want to hear the show again, you want to know what the records were called, you can always catch the show again on Mixcloud. Go to the Mixcloud any time of day or night, any part of the week, whenever, ever, ever you want to go to the Mixcloud and go to Soul Spectrum, and you can hear it. And there are many other shows from the past on there as well. Thank you for the great tunes, says this email. Thank you. Please say hi to Affy, Anna, and me. And that me is Neil Macy. We're on our way back home from a glorious break in the Cotswolds. Safe journey home.

Oh, Master Blaster Jammin'. Stevie Wonder, how you like to jam until the break of dawn? Then join us, my soul, at Boys Dale of Canary Wharf every Friday night with my soul DJs on rotation from 7 p.m. until 2 a.m. We'll be spinning everything from old school classics to new cool hits. It still is free before 9 o'clock, but after 9 o'clock, you need a ticket. Yes, you do. Early birds are £5, and then after, it's going to be £10. However, very limited 15-pound tickets on the door. So, you know, get there early. It's free before 9, and then the early birds are £5, and then £10. And then if you really want to push it and turn up at midnight or something like that, there'll be very few tickets at £15 on the door because it does get full. And get your tickets and reserve a table if you want a table there at boysdaletickets.co.uk. The special My Soul Happy Hour is still running from 4 till 8 p.m. every Friday. Just say, I love my soul when you go to the bar. Now, this coming Friday, wow! Already, it's going to be the 5th of June, and then we're going to be...

officially summertime. Friday the 5th of June is Janice and Lorraine, Gordon Mack, and DJ Digger. They're the ones who are going to be taking care of the business for you. Boysdale of Canary Wharf. 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

I'm having to be changing the music around because I am getting so hot and lethargic. I cannot dance constantly to the beat. And the show that I put together for you, I'm sort of looking at it, this part of it, and I'm going, no, that'll be too fast, Greg. Now take it down a bit, change it. So I'm working on your thing. Always working on your thing. Join us, my soul, for a high energy, a daytime session as my soul teams up with All Day Clubbing for a special day party takeover at Circuit Nightclub in Kingston. Now, it will be from 3 p.m. until 8 p.m., 3 to 8. DJ Brandon Block, John Jules, Gordon Mack, and David Joyce expect a feel-good soundtrack of soulful house classics and upfront grooves delivered by a legendary lineup bringing you fun. And when is this happening? 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So don't think you can drag your kids along. Yeah, I want to go to that. It's in the afternoon. I can take the kids. No, you can't. Tickets are limited and expected to sell out. So put that in your diary for Saturday, the 20th of June.

0: Jelly Bean. Yeah, the guy who produced Madonna's first album. And that's a real thing. Now, join my soul for an intimate Saturday night session. It's intimate, ladies and gentlemen. A Saturday night session at Karma Sanctum Soho. Karma Sanctum Soho. Because we're going to be taking over the exclusive soul party room for a refined night of quality music in the heart of London. This is going to be happening on Saturday, the 30th of May. That's this Saturday coming. And the venue again is Commerce Sanctum, Soho, London. DJs on the night, Tony Perry, Stretch Taylor, and John Jules. 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I'm wilting. The temperature in the studio here is 28.4 Celsius. For those of you who only convert in Fahrenheit, I'm not sure. Is the U.S. the only country in the world that still uses Fahrenheit? Everybody else uses Celsius. It's taking all my energy just to click on the button to do this.
1: Open Sesame!

Yeah, get down with the genie. I'm glad you're all keeping me company. Cold shower now, Greg says. Good Lord. Thank you, Peter. Peter. you have no idea. 83 Fahrenheit. 83 for those listening in the States. That's how hot it is in here. You're just the right side. And it's hotter outside, right? You're just the right side. Oh, I know. Stop telling everybody.

Sal Soul Orchestra. You're just the right size. Good afternoon, Robert Cuba. How are you doing? That good, huh? I like it. Let's remember the Hammersmith Odeon.

0: so many of us were there grooving to the sound of Philadelphia International. Dexter Wenzel, unfortunately, he was unable to make it because he is ill. I'm not sure how he's doing, but I'm sure they would keep us informed. Life on Mars. Back to Life show is up in 8 minutes' time here on My Soul. That's with Jazzy B, and then he's followed by DJ Bigger, Smooth Grooves, then Mastermind, and then Femi Fem is at 9 o'clock until 11, and 11 until 1, sold-out show with the Nice. And Natty B is also going to be here with the Reggae Chart Show, 1 until 3.
1: Oh!
0: I am out in the garden.
1: Yeah!
0: And the weather is going to be fine all through the week.
1: Sometimes we go through life and things don't work out the way you want them all the time. As you grow older, you kind of learn to live with the joys and pains of life, y'all. Can I get a witness to that? Everybody knows about them joys and them pains, baby. Put your hands together, y'all. Get down.
0: Have a great week. Be kind to each other. Give yourself a big hug of love. And show love to everyone you meet. Enjoy the weather.

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Greetings, good afternoon, and welcome to another episode of the Blessed Dream. Everybody, North London, stand up. Yeah. This week's show is dedicated to all the gooners listening in. We bring it back to life.

getting up to get down there, brother Nas. Thank you, Greg. Brother Greg Edwards is back next Sunday right here on the My Soul Specialist Sounds with more Soul Spectrum 1-3. I said it earlier, we were out celebrating in Holloway Road Tuesday night. What a tingy. That was our real homecoming. Again, celebrating, dedicating this week's show to each and every gooner in North London. What a time we had. Tuesday night, Wednesday morning. Amazing. The whole community out. Fantastic. It's good, good to be a gooner. With each and every emotion, this one goes out to y'all. Joy and rain here on the Blessed Groove. Sunday steady flex with the original Funk Jam. It's the Back to Life show here on My Soul Radio. Yeah, yeah.

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1: 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My-

0: brother Roy Ayres, and yes, 2000 Black, 2026 Arsenal and the Premier League. We kick things off, though. It was the Dells and All About the Paper and what the papers said that following day. We went straight into, of course, Brenda Taylor and You Can Have Your Cake and Eat It Too. And hopefully that's exactly what's going to happen. We are with the Blessed Groove on a Sunday afternoon here on the Specialist Sounds of My Soul Radio. It's time for us to take a pause. I'll see you on the other side with some more Blessed Grooves. Back
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0: of the shelter. Somewhere in New York, Prince, he gets the flex. Gotta see a Timmy registered. We kick things off though. Jill Scott, courtesy of Quinton Harris, another disciple of the shelter. Keeping it groovy on a Sunday, painting North London red. You what? The Prem, son.
1: I can see
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Hey, how you doing, my myself family? Hope you find you, your loved ones, friends and family safe and well on this Sunday afternoon. 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As always, a huge thanks to the legend before us, Jazzy B of Soul to Soul fame. He's back with you same time, same place next week, party people. Don't you dare miss it. We kick the show off with Crackers Act featuring Olivia St. Lewis and Nothing But Love. And here's the amazing Debbie Rivers and Next Lifetime.

£5, then they're £10, and there's very limited £15 tickets on the door. To get your tickets and reserve tables, go to boysdaletickets.co.uk. And don't forget the special My Soul Happy 4 Hour. It's still running from 4 to 8pm every Friday. Just say I love My Soul at the bar. This coming Friday the 29th of May is called

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two 20-minute sessions of your old school faves in the retro lounges. That's DJ Biggers, Smooth Groove. 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From 5. 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

just before the adverts, we played your Maya out with Anytime. We come out of the adverts with Nadia and Thinking. We then played Crackers at and What You Say from his current album. And now this is the amazing Miracle Thomas and Love Your Life.

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That's why it's so important not to just tell people that you love them. You gotta show them.

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Just before the adverts, we played Stephen Russell Hart with Lovers Reunion. We come out of the ads and ended into the smoother side of the quality soul and R&B with Zed Soul and Chris Ballin and the tracks Games We Play. We then played for you MC with Lose It. That's a Lindsay mix of that. And now here's Hill Street Soul and Better With Time.

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0: What I say?

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just gone 6 o'clock, party people. That means we're into the hot six at six, right here if you're on My Soul. This week's six is Gerard Lawson, and I've Got You Back. And at five, it's Foster Rogue and Beverly Skeet with our

0: It's the Hot 6 at 6 of this week's 4, Karen Bernard and Believe. And at this week's 3, it's Paloma V and Love is Global.
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This week's two, Hill Street Soul with Good Vibes. We know we've got a brand new number one. And that brand new number one comes from Shayla Prosper. This is Expectations. It's the new Georgie B remix. And it's number one right here for you on the Hot 6 at 6 on My Soul.

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just before the adverts, we played you the brand new number one on the Hot 66 from Shayla Prosper, Expectations, the Georgie B remix. We come out of the adverts with Hill Street Soul and I'm Done, and we then played for you MC with What I Feel, and now the second track from Kim Swain tonight. This is Closer. It was actually out as a single last year. It's on the album, and it was as good a reason as any to replay this amazing.

join myself for an intimate Saturday night session at Karma Sanctum in Soho as we take over the exclusive Soul Party Room for a refined night of quality music in the heart of London. It takes place on Saturday the 30th of May. And the DJs are Tony Perry, Stretch Taylor and John Jules. 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
6: The best soulful music.

What a shine, that's the Chris Baxter remix of that. We come out of the adverts with two in a row from Kalani. First up, featuring Usher, we played Should Never. We then played Sweet Nothings, featuring Leon Thomas. And now this is Tyler Lewis and Till Death Us Do Part.

digital to London and home counties and Brighton as well for the rest of the UK and the world online or on your smart speakers and smartphones. It is Bigger Smooth Grooves right here for you on My Soul back-to-back style. We played for you Tyler Lewis with Till Death Us Do Part, Dave Hollister with Thought You Knew, and Jeff Redd for you now.

is that I will see you tonight for the My Soul Party at Boysdale. Looking forward to that immensely. And if you're up in the Midlands, I will see you at Soul Society for their big birthday bash too. We're looking forward to that tonight. I'll be back with you same time, same place next week, party people. And just before we go, I would just like to say congratulations to my beloved Arsenal for becoming champions of the Premier League this week, finishing it all off tonight for the second week in a row.

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1: Mr. and Little Miss are back in Happy Meal, and they're off on a road trip. 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Some fun, some food, it's all inside this Happy Meal. Until the 8th of June, from 11 a.m. Includes one pre-selected book or toy, while stocks last, subject to availability.
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1: I'm taking you back. I'm taking you back. Here's another one.

Sunny and hot Sunday. One of the hottest days every May, I believe. Hope you're enjoying the sunshine. Big thanks to my brother, Bigger, for the smooth grooves. Excellent show, as always. And yes, congratulations to Bigger and all the gooners. Took you long enough. You're not going to get any begrudgment from me. I'll take it. Well done. Also, congratulations to Tottenham. They managed to survive. Commiserations to Ronnie, Stretch, Lindsay, and all the Hammers fans. Liquid Spirit family. So sorry to see you go down. Not good to see a London club leave the Premier League. But I got to look forward to Millwall next year. Wow. Kicked off with some Queen Penn and Eric Williams and All My Love and DJ Freezy featuring Michelle, Rick Ross and Fabulous. And got me crazy. Evening with Julie, Natalie Crisscross, Nothing Gets Past You. 702. Where are my girls at? My Mastermind Sunday, 7 to 9. My soul.

Kerry Hilson. And Thankful. Before that, where my girl's at? 702. Big shout to Lingles, living the best life. Living her best life. Glass of wine on the veranda. Enjoying the sunshine. You go, girl. Mastermind Sunday, 7 to 9. Bring some nice sunshine vibes.

Even Nisi C. How you going, Carol? Hope you're well. BBD, Vanessa, Natalie. The Brighton Massive, good evening. John Webb, the happy Tottenham man.

0: forever lasting. Evening to Miss Langdon, good to hear you. The Earl of Epsom, Queen Jackie. I bet the Barbie was on this weekend, Mr. Earl. Has to be. Legendary barbecue session down the Earl household. Let me get my teeth right. When the sun is shining. Y'all through the mastermind here every Sunday between 7 and 9. What a lovely couple of sunny days it's been. Sun's been beaming. And it's going to be just as hot tomorrow. Bank holiday Monday. Looking forward to a little break tomorrow. Don't forget, later on tonight, down at Boysdale, the My Soul Takeover. From 7 until 2 a.m. Both floors. Soul Boogie Disco and House upstairs. Rare Groove Rap and Reggae downstairs. Down there at Boysdale. I might take a little meander down there after the show. Okay, back after the break. With some SWV on the remix.
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And It's On You. And before that, little go-go remix of the SW classic. You're the One. Talk about You're the One. Good evening to the lovely awesome. We've got hot sunshine here in the UK that can rival where you are. The Trini Mathias Rivas family.

0: first night. Evening to Roz. Says, got a happy Spurs fan here, Darren Mack. Thank God they stayed up. Nearly ruined the bank holiday. And she then says, congratulations to the Gunners. I can imagine all the Tottenham fans living in relief. It would be unbearable for them to go into the championship. It would be. And for us at Chelsea, we've got to keep them in the, got to keep them in the Premier League, because they have 6 points every season when we play them. Anyway, let's move on. Just for a high-energy day and type session, as My Soul teams up with the all-day clubbing for a special day party takeover at Circuit Nightclub in Kingston. That's on Saturday, the 20th of June. Time from 8 p.m. and from 3 p.m. until 8 p.m. DJs on the night will be Brandon Block, John Jules, the Governor, Gordon Mack, MBE, and David Joyce. 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Important information: daytime event, early arrival recommended, over 18s only, valid ID may be required. 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So maybe go to the my-soul.com information. 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That's the 20th of June for an all-day clubbing for a special day party takeover at a Circuit Club in Kingston. Right, back after the break with my little, with a bit of hip-hop, R&B, Mary J, Method Man, AZ, D'Angelo.
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of the D'Angelo classic Lady, featuring AZ. Evening to Dawn Aurora Burnett. How you going, Dawn? Yinka and Femi, good evening. Yinka, hang tight, next section, I've got something for you. I can tell I can't add a lot. The Denton family. Sharina. Reese. The queen of the household, that's Debbie. Not forgetting the birthday girl, Living Large. Tia, somewhere abroad. I think she's gone somewhere. I don't know where she's gone. I can tell that. She's celebrating her 30th in fine style. Angie. Mastermind Sunday, 7 to 9. Bring some nice summery grooves.

one of my favourites, Bone to Pick. Big shout to Mel and Karen. Happy holidays from Di, who just cooked them some oxtail to welcome them back from Dominican Republic. 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

gospel, Zulu style. What a voice, what a powerful song. And before that, one of my favourite artists at the moment, Joy Rhodes, track called Trust Fall. And we continue. Kayla. And if I want you, say it.

Wednesday from 11 until 1 a.m. Good evening to my brother Matt Louis. Hope you're well. He's a happy man as well. His Man United did a job today on Brighton and he's living large. Sticking with the reggae vibes.

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0: All My Love. Before that, something else brand new from Maya featuring Too Short and Just a Little Bit. Good evening to the Attica's. Congratulations on their recent matrimony. I know Reg is living large now. So God bless you both. 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

Last one, Sunday evening, 7 to 9. Bring you some nice summery grooves. And some new music. Some new R&B continues with this. The Chorus Culture, track called You.

for life. Don't forget, top of the hour, my brother Femi Fem taking you through from 9 to 11. 11 until 1. The wonderful D Nice with our sold out show. Make sure you stay tuned for that as well. And if you fancy going out tonight, don't forget, head to Boys Dell. My soul's taking over both floors right through till 2 a.m.

0: Kalani featuring Leon Thomas and Sweet Nothings from a superb album. My Soul Sundays, 7 to 9, yours truly. Hope you're enjoying the sunshine. It's going to be hotter tomorrow. Make sure you got lots of sunblock, drink lots of water. Okay, back after the break with some Manzani house breaks.
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House Freaks with a tune called Tears. Good evening to Hector. Wife Mary. Reality. Thea, Kia. Sorry, Kaya. I mustn't call her Kia, she'll kill me. Not IKEA, Kaya. And of course, Chantel. Good evening to you all. Sunday, 7 to 9. You're through the mastermind. Don't forget, top of the hour. Femi Fem. He takes you through to 11. And then D Nice. With another great sold out show. From 11 until 1. And then 1 a.m. till 3 a.m. The official reggae chart show with Natty B. Mood 2 Swing. And Can't Get Away.

But no, I so love this tune. I'm going to play it to the end and then leave this as my last one. Leave you out, going out with this one. Mood to Swing. Can't Get Away. Love this. Thanks for all the messages, emails and texts. I'll be back next Sunday from 7 until 9. Once again, congratulations to all the teams that had success this season. The Gooners for winning the title. Tottenham for surviving. The resurgent Manchester United, who were dead and gone at Christmas. I can't say nothing about my beloved Chelsea. We were so disappointed. But we'll come back next season stronger. I hope. But it's going to be unbearable for the next two months. But we've got the World Cup. Is it coming home? We'll see. Don't forget Boys Day later on tonight if you need somewhere to go. Two floors of great music with the My Soul DJ family. Right through till 2 a.m. Take care, people. Till next week. Enjoy the Monday tomorrow, the hot sun. God bless you. Bye.

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1: Unexpected item in bagging area. Oh, I'm sorry. Did you have somewhere you needed to be? Just pick that item back up and give it another scan. Unexpected item in bagging area. Nope. Try again. And would you look at that? There's quite a queue building up behind you.
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are you doing? My soul, it's that Femi Femme time of the week once again. Starting the show with one of those beautiful classics from the mighty, mighty Maze. Had such a great week with the Groove Odyssey crew. And they did a great gig at Ronnie Scott's on Thursday night. This one goes out to all the lovely people. In fact, yeah, all the good groovers at the Groove Odyssey party. That's something you guys should check out for next year. Here's

to the scene, but Marvin looks at Frankie Beverly as a threat to his throne, to his crown. Frankie Beverly became the new Prince of Soul, and we still love him, but we love Marvin too. There's enough room for both of them. Southern Girl by Maze. Femi Fem, not mentioning the actual 22 years of hurt waiting. The Arsenal. Ooh, this one hits hard still. It's a deep cut track by Billy Paul, written by Leon Huff and Kenny Gamble, 1975. Insightful lyrics. Some insightful lyrics that still mean so much 50 years later. The smooth strings and the driving rhythm. Beautiful vocals by our man, Billy Paul. We know him from Me and Mrs. Jones, but here he is with Tight Money.

0: 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I don't know. 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
1: We know this is original from Tapestry by Carole King. Here is Mike James Kirkland's deep soul, deep funk, psychedelic soul version of

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0: Can you dig?
1: Such amazing group, used to love their hats and their big bushy moustaches. So many great songs from this group, from the mighty Solar label. Imagination, it's a love thing, and the beat goes on, you know the tunes. It's a love thing, how could I forget that one? But this one's, it reminds me of Shalimar, kind of another one written and produced by Dick Griffey, the founder of the sound of Los Angeles Records, Solar Records, produced in that style on that amazing Solar label. Beautiful tune.

an old school tip in a new school way. It was great to see Steve, lead singer of Odyssey. He's going to be performing maybe soon. Big love to you and thanks for the tunes, brother. I'll probably be playing them down at the Standard on the 13th of June. Steve, why don't you come down there and join us? It was lovely seeing you on the, well, dancing around the pool in Ibiza for Groove Odyssey. Gotta give a big birthday shout out to Elin's Tracy Tomlin. Hope you having a great birthday today. And to my friend Rita Daniels. 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Also, my homeboy, an amazing singer, jazz, garage, soul singer, Lifford David, Lifford Schillingford David. I know you having a birthday today too. Big love.

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Hi, I'm Lee John of the group Imagination, with bad boy DJ Femi Fem, mixing it up with the best of funk, soul, reggae, and hip-hop. It's where all the good grooves live. Funk, funk, funk, funk, funk, funk, funk, funk, funk, funk, funk, funk, funk, funk, funk, funk, funk, funk, funk, funk, funk, funk, funk, funk, funk, funk, funk, funk, funk, funk, funk, funk, funk, 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

know we love the Love Unlimited right here, myself, Femi Fem. Big up to Debbie Mills, Debbie Mills and Maxine Collins. I know you guys were enjoying the good grooves at Groove Odyssey. Big up to you ladies, bringing the party. Occasionally DJ at Ronnie Scott's did Thursday night with Sly Fifth Avenue. If you ever get a chance, do check them out. Very accomplished live show.

had a great time. Groove Odyssey with all the Bobby and Steve crew. Groove Odyssey, it was great. Big up to all the big DJs that were there, Spen and Groove Assassin and all of those guys, CJ McIntosh. Some new ones were Lev, she's not that new, and people like Crucial, DJ Crucial and Selly J, some new heads that I've been bucking up with out there. Great stuff. Gonzalo, you need to come over there. And Sarah Matthias, people like you need to come out there. You'll definitely enjoy it. Big up to my man Danny Hibbert from White City, and cousin Katib too, enjoying the Emirates Glory

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If you're that young, you might not know. The Town and Country Club had many great bands played there, including these guys, Chuck Brown and the Soul Searchers.

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She was partying with us at the Groove Odyssey. Big up to you and your husband and all the crew.

0: Also, big holler to John from Hitchin. I wonder if you're out in your cab at the moment. Lovely catching up with you at Groove Odyssey. Hope your daughter had a great birthday too.
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We love Janet, don't you? Femi Femme. Come check me at the Standard, 13th of June. We are going to make it good for you. Big holler to my man, Dr. Colin Williams. He was great. He did a great set at Groove Odyssey. Here's a little more JJ.

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Really great, great to see these guys all getting down at Groove Odyssey. Such a good party.

like as I was saying, it's such a great thing for DJs like me, because then I get to see all these different cats that I wouldn't normally see, because we're all DJing at different events. CJ at Jazz, Ronnie Harrell, Booker, Brandon, Neil Pierce, Groove, Assassin, Jimster.

0: Shale, Shale, Fire, my KK. There's only one DJ I want to listen to. They call him Fem.
1: I know you know this one. It's a good vibe for all of us. I think I caught the little house bug out there. 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Selly J, big up to him. Weeksy, Bobby D, Lady T, the lovely DJ Lev, all doing their thing at Groove Odyssey Ibiza.

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0: This is my soul.
1: 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We'd drive around Rome on his Vespa. And he'd read me poetry from the old steps. And that's when I knew I was in love.
2: I didn't know you and Grandad met in Italy.
1: Oh, no, we met the following year.
2: Grand!
1: Anyway, Paris was even wilder.
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6: 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My soul. My soul. 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
3: My kids, my family, my daughter and son, Tegan and young Fem, they went up to the Emirates the other night and were reveling. Young Fem, he went to Highbury once, got a cool little picture of him outside there. He was about 6 years old, really happy to be there. But hey, he's waited all his life as far as he's concerned and very happy. His mum was happy, Dill, and his sister too. They all went up and enjoyed the proceedings with Ian Wright and Robbie and all the others. Big love to Maggie, who used to look after Young Fem, and Tegan. She was definitely happy. Big love to you, Maggie, over in Ireland.

Alison Stoker, I know you and your family are still celebrating the gold that your daughter won at the Winter Olympics. Big up, big up. And your birthday was this week too, Alison. 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Hope you're liking the bruck up. Sly Stone.

played an IG tune last week. 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In the meantime, the blessed vocals of Angie Stone. Big love to everybody spreading love at the Artists for Gaza at the Scala last Sunday. Femi Fem spreading love. 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Okay. 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Susanna Walker, how you doing? 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Joe Sennett.

big holler to Suggs, all the people that gave up their time for Chris Sullivan's Their Artist for Gaza gig last Sunday at the Scala. Big love goes out to Chris Sullivan out there, such a warrior. Him and Leah been through so much craziness and still giving it up, fighting for those kids in Gaza. Respect. This is love right here on the Femi Fem Show.

family showing love at the Artists for Gaza gig last week at the Scala. Big up to you if you were there supporting. One love. One love to Leah Sullivan too.

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2: As I was saying earlier on, I had the pleasure of hanging out with so many great DJs. One of my favourites is on this station, DJ Booker T. And I managed to hint, I didn't ask for a request, but he got it and he played this, my favourite. Oh, Booker T, he's got enough tunes, but I do love this one.

At Jazz and our very own Ronnie Harrell. We have music from all of those guys I was hanging out with. I could have played music for many great DJs, not to mention Julia McKnight, who was there killing it. She lit. Bobby and Steve and Mikey definitely did the thing, man, did the thing. Respect. I'm gonna catch them again at Fabric in November.

remixes and productions. Obviously, we all love this one, the recent one. He was such a lovely guy as well. We bonded and caught a little. We caught a little, you know, highlights. As you do, Ibiza style. Nothing A. Hey, come on. Pure natural.

Yeah, that one goes out to Dillis. I know she was liking the remix and the new version. Big up to you. Groove Assassin with his version of Southern Freeze. That was from my school days, the original.

is a track from DJ producer At Jazz, who I connected with in Ibiza through the Group Odyssey crew. He has an amazing song here. Great guy, by the way. He has an amazing song here, which features Boosie, one of my favorite South African singers. You know her work with Black Coffee, you know, but here she is with a song called Out of My Life by At Jazz and Julian Gomez. Enjoy!

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7: Sold out!

welcome to another edition of the Sold Out Radio Show. My name is Dee Nice, and you've got me for the next 2 hours playing all the best in quality soul, quality R&B, and of course, a touch of jazz. We are right tucked inside the bank holiday weekend. I hope you had a wonderful day, whatever you did today. The weather was scorching. I played down there at the Bridge Bar, and right now I'm going to ease you right into the bank holiday Monday. Started off proceedings with Eric Robeson and Avery Sunshine. It's called Sweeter Than You. Then I followed with The Artist. The track is called I Need You. As I always say, now's the time to get comfy. Get that drink. Put your feet up. It's going to be a bumpy ride all the way through till 1 in the morning. But before we do any of that, let's take in some of this.

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0: and jumping straight into this week's brand new bag. Underneath me, No Ordinary Love, the remake. Of course, it's Sade, but singing it vocally perfect is Kevin Edmonds of the group After Seven. I'm telling you, this remake is the remake we didn't know we needed. And started proceedings with Tall Black Guy. It's called Make or Break. I think I missed this one. Okay, vocals by Deborah Bond and Gareth Donkey. Do love this mellow sound. Next up, we've got a track that isn't really a track.
1: My soul,
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0: I'm telling you, each and every time, this woman never misses. It's Joyce Rice. It's called Crack. The Code, really loving this early 2000s vibe. Where is the album? That's all I keep asking. Joyce, where's the album? And before that, the track we never thought we needed. It's Chris Brown, it's Usher, it's Trey Songz. But it isn't really a track, people. This is AI. I never thought I'd be swayed. But this is a music. Jumping into something brand new from 80s, 90s artist Cheryl Pepsi Riley. It's called Hurricane.
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4: 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And at 1am, Natty B. Sunday are well tasty. 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

It's your girl D-Nice and this is the Sold Out Radio Show, broadcasting live from the UK. Played this last week, Marcella Chi doing her thing straight out of North London. Been doing her thing since 2017. Played a few tracks from her last year. This one is doing the rounds. And before this, played Jared Lawson. You know I love this guy. It's called Just Let It, taken from his third studio album. And let's jump into the Womack system.

0: This is Falling, taken from Brown, which is Chris Brown's 12th studio album. It featured Leon Thomas, of course. Both of them are Grammy winning artists. And before this, I gave you, I think it's R&B royalty, soul royalty, the Wyoming Sisters. The track is called Chauffeur. The granddaughters of the legendary Sam Cooke and the nieces of Bobby Womack. Next, a brand new artist out of the UK. Her name is Monique. It's called Lucky Night.
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Thank you for being with me for the first part of the show. My name is Dee Nice and I'm taking you right through till 1 in the morning. Part 2, back-to-back music all the way. Plus, giving you the listings of all the places that you need to be in real life to interact with my soul and my soul DJs. Get your pen, get your paper. It's time to make some notes. Hope you've enjoyed the show so far. Gonna be with you as you drive through the early hours of the morning. So let's get into some of this.

Our next poet is a virgin to the mic, but I'm sure you feel it just the same. Sanctuary, welcome, Ms. Nina Mosley.

This is something that I've been working on for a while, and I was hoping that a certain someone would be here tonight. But I don't see him, so I guess I'm gonna get it out anyway.

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0: 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The special My Soul Happy Hour is still running from 4 till 8 p.m. every Friday. 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

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It's from 11 p.m. till 1 in the morning. 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Next up, on the 20th of December, we have Colin Francis. On the 27th of December, we have Lisa Loud. 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

0: My Soul is bringing the soul to Ibiza. From the 19th of May, My Soul will be starting a residency at Plastic Ibiza in the Bay. 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
1: 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Be safe and have fun, okay?

love I had. Thank you for rocking me for the last 2 hours, taking you out of the weekend into the working week. I hope you've enjoyed, and I see you next week. Don't forget, straight up after me at 1 o'clock in the morning, we've got the award-winning Natty B taking you through the reggae experience.

I'm out of the UK, Lloyd Brown and Jay. Hey, Love Like This. Oh, let me say it again. A Love Like This. Lloyd Brown.